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those candles feel cold and serene. 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
1: Spent 24 hours, could have bought me flowers. You know I ain't been happy. Maybe call me in an hour. Do you wish it was her though? Singing songs in the shower.

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Never ending tide, it's a fire, it's a flex, no regrets.

Good evening, my fellow citizens. I speak to you tonight in a spirit of hope. 18 years ago, the advent of nuclear weapons changed the course of the world, as well as the war. Since that time, all mankind has been struggling to escape

Watch the team on the block. The team on the block. The team. Another body dropped. Somebody just got shot. Look, y'all, watch the team. Another body dropped. Somebody just got shot. Look, y'all, watch the team on the block.